0: 5, 4, 3, 2, 1. We have ignition. 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
1: Hold on, hold on. Fuck this shit. We gotta start this mother over again. Give me a second, I'll sort this shit out.

When I walk on by, girls be looking like Debbie Fly. I pimp to the beat, walking down the street in my new the freak, yeah. This is how I roll, animal print pants out control. It's Red Food with the